0: 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Welcome to the Royal Swedish Academy of Sciences and this press conference where we are going to present this year's Nobel Prize in Physics. We will keep to our tradition and start in Swedish and then continue the presentation in English. You are, of course, welcome to ask questions in either of these languages. Jag heter Ellen Måns och jag är ständig sekreterare för Kungliga Vetenskapsakademin. Till höger om mig sitter professor Eva Olsson, ledamot av Nobelkommittén för fysik. Och till vänster om mig sitter professor Mark Pierce, ordförande i Nobelkommittén för fysik och sakkunnig i området. My name is Ellen Måns and I'm the Secretary General of the Royal Swedish Academy of Sciences. To my right is Professor Eva Olsson, member of the Nobel Committee for Physics. And to my left is Professor Mark Pierce, Chair of the Nobel Committee for Physics and one of the experts in the field. Årets Nobelpris handlar om spöklika budbärare från rymden. This year's prize is about ghostly messengers from space. Kungliga Vetenskapsakademin har beslutat att utdela 2026 års Nobelpris i fysik till Francis Hulsen för avgörande bidrag till Ice Cube-observatoriet och upptäckten av högenergetiska neutriner av astrofysikaliskt ursprung. The Royal Swedish Academy of Sciences has decided to award the 2026 Nobel Prize in Physics to Francis Hulsen for decisive contributions to the Ice Cube Neutrino Observatory and the discovery of high-energy neutrinos of astrophysical origin. Francis Hulsen was born in 1944 in Tienen, Belgium. He is a professor of the University of Wisconsin, Madison, USA. Professor Olsson will now give us a short summary. Please.
1: Thank you, Professor Måns. So this Nobel Prize is about a giant ice cube positioned at the South Pole of our globe. The ice cube enables the detection of neutrinos. The neutrinos are captured in the ice, and when they enter the ice, they interact with the ice, and light is emitted. And it's emitted along the path of the neutrinos through the ice. The result is that following the path of these neutrinos, that means that we also understand where from in cosmos that these neutrinos come from. The Ice Cube Neutrino Observatory has made a leap, and that is in neutrino astronomy, to a new higher level by detecting the very high energy neutrinos.
2: Där lämnar vi direktsändningen från tillkännagivandet av Nobelpriset i fysik. Vill du lyssna vidare så kan du höra mer i appen Sveriges Radio. Det är alltså Francis Hulsen som får Nobelpriset i fysik.
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4: Sveriges Radio.